He said beauty is pain and you look a real killer. He was looking at my figure, I was looking at his figures. Whispered in my ear, down my spine, sent a shiver. He said, why don't you

monks learn to fly. 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Once upon a time, two men on a roof die. 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Keep man the pay. 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
3: 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We are one kind. We shouldn't be thinking of equal rights or even manpower or female pride. It all became misty. I believe in one species. The rest is just noise, the sound of distortion. 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

0: son of a black queen. 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
3: In those historic minutes when the spaceship Vostok was orbiting the Earth, with the first astronaut Yuri Gagarin on board, two-way radio contact was maintained between the Earth and the spaceship. Yuri Gagarin reported back to Earth how he was feeling and how the flight was going on. During these brief communications, the Soviet astronaut sent messages. I see the Earth. Visibility good. I hear you perfectly. And sometime later, the flight is continuing well. I see the Earth. Visibility good. One can see everything. Some space is covered by cumulus cloud. And then again, I am continuing with the flight. Everything normal. Everything working perfectly. Pressing on. Sometime later, Yuri Gagarin reported again. Feeling well. I'm in good spirits. I'm continuing with the flight. Everything is going well. The machine is working normally. These laconic messages, full of courage and confidence, which already today belong to history

Never need to step in the limelight. Beyond 2020 with this third eyesight. In hindsight.

men lied in bed. One got his Mauser, the other said Bangkok. Making love the Japanese way. I learned aggressively in Hong Kong, Bangkok. Margaret Trudeau, Jackie O, Madame Nguyen, Bridget Bardot.

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1: I could take my finger off, old dog, old trick, new twist. 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
1: Alright, I'm off the Zaza right now. 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
1: Alright, I'm off the Zaza right now. Cause they've been like, yo, Hannah, when you gonna get on the drill beat? And I'm like, I got you. It's too many of these pretenders getting on these beats, you feel me?
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1: I remember when you used to be broke, ignored when you spoke, and people would take you for a joke. 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Flash your jewels, fix your suit, fidgeting with your wristwatch. But right when you was in the corner acting a big shot, they threw on some hip-hop. 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So there was nothing for you to say when he blew up your spot and threw you out the front to the floor. 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But that was back then, acting like nothing happened. You patted your Tims off, depressed from embarrassment. 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One day you make it, it won't happen.

them their souls away, and they don't even realize it. 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

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Let the truth unfold, lift me. Let your works be seen, lift me.